This is for the outcast, so lost control, no one knows. Sing it for the can't go back. Sing it for the broken past. Sing it for the just fine.

the giant, and was God faithful when our Lord and Savior faced death. So if God helped Noah, Joshua, David, and Jesus, then you can believe that God will help you, and everything's gonna be all right.

I'm so tired of seeing our children go into early graves. I think it's time as people, as a nation, that we rise, that we get sick and tired, because we will not suffer under tyranny anymore.

0: In the evening when I close my eyes, you're still the only one I want to cling to. You're the last thought on my mind.
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I've been working so hard, trying to get your attention, trying to get your affection.

0: Here's a toast to the girls quitting tonight. Even being the CEO, don't let that money make you. Gonna be some tough times, but God got you. This is a big move. Love you, babe.
1: New music for Radio Hope.

the giant and was God faithful when our Lord and Savior faced death. So if God helped Noah, Joshua, David, and Jesus, then you can believe that God will help you, and everything's gonna be all right.

0: this key is too high.
1: Wanna sing a song or anything?
2: Okay. Because I know one thing, going home. Okay, that's a little pitchy. But we can put it on YouTube. How about that?
3: Been looking for you in the still and safe.

0: Ooh, hey!
1: I told him I was gonna sing on this track. I don't know what they talking about. I told him I'm gonna sing. Trying to ask me.
2: Hey, Fred! I know you still play the bass, man. Why don't you pick up that bass and let's do a little something.

faithful when David faced the giant? And was God faithful when our Lord and Savior faced death? So if God helped Noah, Joshua, David, and Jesus, then you can believe that God will help you, and everything's gonna be

Yeah, everybody hurts sometimes, I know that's what they say. But right now it seems this loneliness won't go away. Yeah. Can anybody feel this heartache? Is anyone around? Feels like we're running round in circles, we can't catch a breath, we can't enjoy.